0: Breakfast was getting a little predictable. Then Burger King woke it up with smoky maple mayo. Smoky, sweet, warm. 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
2: Less than the Vice President of the United States of America, J.D. Vance, on what he thinks of Israel's behavior, I think everything becomes very clear.
3: Now, Chinese businesses are expected to have a bigger presence at this year's Summer Davos. Organizers say they're seeing stronger participation across sectors, ranging from robotics and energy to pharmaceuticals and biosciences. World Economic Forum Managing Director Marek Dushek explains what is driving that interest.
4: We are living through this exponential era when it comes to technological advancement. But then how do you really make sure that this has broad positive implications for industry, society? I think that is the kind of overwhelming imperative for decision makers everywhere. We're also building on the fact that China and Asia overall have been leading not only some of these technologies in terms of R&D, but really leading on how you then scale it. How do you deploy it in industry?
3: And finally, in your news, well, Western intelligence agencies are warning that advances in artificial intelligence could significantly increase the threat of cyber attacks against governments and businesses within months. The warning comes from the Five Eyes Alliance, which brings together intelligence and cybersecurity agencies from the US, UK, Canada, Australia, and New Zealand. Here's CNA's Arnold Gay with more.
5: The group says increasingly powerful AI systems could make sophisticated cyber tools more accessible to malicious actors, enabling attacks to be carried out faster and at greater scale with greater complexity. It warns the pace of AI development is so rapid that current assumptions about cyber threats may quickly become outdated. Now, while the statement doesn't identify any specific companies or AI models, it comes after the US restricted access to two advanced models developed by Anthropic. Foreign nationals are no longer allowed to use the company's Mythos and Fable 5 systems, with Washington citing national security concerns. Although access to the models is already limited to vetted organizations, experts say similar technologies are likely to emerge elsewhere, including from rival companies and state-backed developers.
3: And that was CNA's Arnold Gay there. Wrapping up your news with me, Cheryl Goh. Headlines anytime on CNA 938 and CNA.asia. Alrighty, we're coming up to 10:10 on this Tuesday. It is the 23rd of June. Let's do a quick check of the roads for you. Accident on the KJE towards BKE before Sungai Tengah Road. Please avoid lanes 1 and 2. We've got a vehicle breakdown on the PIE towards Changi after Stevens Road. Another vehicle breakdown on the AYE towards Tuas after Normanton Park. As always, please do be patient. Drive carefully.
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3: Weatherwise today, thundery showers expected over the northern, eastern and western parts of Singapore around now in the late morning and into the early afternoon as well. Temperatures ranging today from 24 to 33 degrees Celsius.
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3: Yes, hello. Welcome to Mind Your Money with me, Cheryl Goh. Now, for persons with autism and their caregivers, something as routine as dining out, visiting an attraction, or even navigating a mall can come with many uncertainties. 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

0: Thanks so much, as always, for staying with us here on CNA 938. I'm Joel Chua. Coming up in just a little while, our colleagues from CNA TV will be joining us for the 10 o'clock news. Do stay with us on CNA 938. Good evening.
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4: This is Singapore Tonight.
5: Good evening, I'm Angela Lim. In tonight's top stories, recent conflicts show how major powers can be challenged, such as through the use of drones. Defence Minister Chan Chun-sing warns this could make the global order more unstable. Civil servants will receive a 0.45-month mid-year bonus, the highest since 2024. The mid-year payout takes into account Singapore's economic performance. And core inflation held steady in May, but higher imported costs and ongoing supply risks could add pressure in the months ahead. And a $1.2 million boost for programs supporting lower-income families across education, healthcare, jobs and housing. Plus, nearly 4 in 5 adults with symptoms of anxiety or depression have not sought professional help. A new study suggests peer support could help bridge that gap.

자연적으로 분해된 유리가 이제 자연에 그렇게 크게 해가 되는 그런 소재는 아니지만 자연적으로 분해되는데 그 정도 몇만 년의 시간이 걸리는 거거든요. 유리는 조금 더 기능적인 쓰임을 가지고 우리 곁에서 머무는 게 더 낫지 않나라는 생각에서 이런 작업을 하고 있는 거죠.

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3: Good evening, I'm Angela Lim. In tonight's top stories, recent conflicts show how major powers can be challenged, such as through the use of drones. Defense Minister Chan Chun-sing warns this could make the global order more unstable. Civil servants will receive a 0.45-month mid-year bonus, the highest since 2024. The mid-year payout takes into account Singapore's economic performance. And core inflation held steady in May, but higher imported costs and ongoing supply risks could add pressure in the months ahead. And a $1.2 million boost for programs supporting lower-income families across education, healthcare, jobs, and housing. Plus, nearly 4 in 5 adults with symptoms of anxiety or depression have not sought professional help. A new study suggests peer support could help bridge that gap.

0: 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Tour Australia differently.
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0: 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It's official. 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
1: Okay, how is your pain in the knees?
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1: From the corridors of power to the region's most remote corners, we'll break down the news driving some of the world's largest economies and explain why it matters.
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0: In the Philippines, you can make something called monok. It's a popular street food dish, and vendor Loida Oralo uses a recipe passed down by her mother. Loida uses leftover chicken from hotels, which had previously been used to make stock. She starts by marinating them in a blend of vinegar, soy sauce, garlic, onions, and chili. Next, she sautés more onions and garlic and continues frying until the dish achieves its signature crunchy texture. A plate of monok costs 15 pesos or 70 cents in US currency. Because of its low price, it is favored by the lower income, like those living in the slums of Tondo, Manila.
1: Recognized among the world's best, CNA takes home 22 awards at the World Media Festival's 2026.

0: Economic uncertainty, shifting trade patterns, and new engines of growth are in focus as Summer Davos gets underway in Dalian. We bring you Chinese Premier Li Qiang's address as we look at the key signals Beijing could send to investors, businesses, and trading partners. That's on your next Asia First.
1: This is the story of a sector in crisis fighting for its survival. The first sector to be confronted with our planet's limitations and climate change. Now both fish and fishermen are endangered. Fish have become an ultra-globalized resource.
2: The worst time was probably in the 1990s, and many populations were really collapsed or close to collapse. So there was a recognition we needed to change that.
1: How did we reach a point where marine life and those who depend on it became endangered? Is sustainable fishing possible so that fish and fishermen can continue to exist?
3: Sea Change, the future of fishing. 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